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2: And a very exciting girl.
1: I'll bring that bass out, man.
3: Hey, man, I'll bring it out a little bit more.
2: You gotta be a special lady.
0: Let's get down on some hunger. Come on.

0: draw, right up the door. Wash out my money from the top.
1: Did I really just forget the melody?